0: Hillary Duff, you've made a big jump this week, up 8 spots. Already number 31 for Hillary Duff, mature and enjoying a little time off. She finished her North American tour. And, of course, she has a family living in Southern California. And in person, one of the nicest people you will ever meet, Hillary Duff. Top 30 hits of the week. Next.
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0: And back to the Top 30. This week it's Rick D's, and good question. When did you get so hot? Sabrina Carpenter.

Holding study at number 30, she's Sabrina Carpenter. When did you get so hot? And when will One Republic stop writing hits? Probably never. Here they are with Ryan Tedder. You can't miss this voice on vocals, number 29.

0: Oh, we thought she would go up the countdown quickly, and she is. Olivia Dean up 6, number 27, couple minutes. And Olivia says, I am determined to bring back the diva look. What is the diva look? Well, Adele did it wearing these lush formal gowns every night during her Las Vegas residency. And Olivia Dean says, I can even beat that. 4 different designer gown changes, maybe 5 coming up. The shoes, you like those? We have a photo at Rick.com. They're $4,000 a pair. Thank you, Olivia. Okay, look at us together closing in on the biggest 25 hits of the week. And how about this? A new billionaire hit the countdown in their 20s. Who is it? Let's find out together. Coming up.
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11: Heartland weather. Mostly cloudy with drizzle and fog throughout the night. Best chances for thunderstorms has moved further north and east outside of the viewing area, although a few local spots in our northern counties cannot rule out an isolated thunderstorm. Skies will clear by tomorrow morning and the sun will quickly warm us into the upper 80s to start off your Monday afternoon. A slight chance for showers and thunderstorms will be in place. Storms will struggle to initiate late Monday due to a cap of warm air aloft. Chances increase across central Wisconsin for showers and thunderstorms Monday night into Tuesday. For WeatherWatch 12, I'm meteorologist Chase Ropanek on Mix 96.
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3: There's no stopping us now. Here we go to the biggest hit of the week. We're heading to number one.
1: Rick D's. It's the weekly top 40.
3: Look at us, just one hit away from the top 25. Number 26 in that fever dream. He's Alex Warren. How did

26 is the number on the countdown. Fever Dream. Enrique D is giving you the biggest 25 hits of the week. Boston is the name of it, and she is Stella Lefty. On a

0: Okay, there she is in her 20s and already a billionaireess. You say, well, wait a minute, Stella Lefty from music, a billionaire? Not really. Boston moves up three, so that's good for the music part. But Stella's father from Chicago is a billionaire. And yes, technically, Stella Lefty is in line to get her dad's cash. She celebrated birthday number 24 this month. And by the way, her dad is one of the founders of Groupon, a very successful company. Remember Groupon? He's the guy. And Rick Dees is the guy with all the hits right here. How about this? Bruno Mars sets a record and the highest debut of the week. You're going to love this hit. Stay here for it. Back in seconds.
1: You always. You know the hits are here.
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5: Heartland weather. Mostly cloudy with drizzle and fog throughout the night. Best chances for thunderstorms has moved further north and east outside of the viewing area, although a few local spots in our northern counties cannot rule out an isolated thunderstorm. Skies will clear by tomorrow morning and the sun will quickly warm us into the upper 80s to start off your Monday afternoon. A slight chance for showers and thunderstorms will be in place. Storms will struggle to initiate late Monday due to a cap of warm air aloft. Chances increase across central Wisconsin for showers and thunderstorms Monday night into Tuesday. For Weather Watch 12, I'm meteorologist Chase Ropanek on Mix 96.
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9: It's Sophie Ellis-Bextor, Murder on the Dance Floor.

Jesse took it all the way. I just might. Bruno Mars, star of the Hawaiian Islands at number 24, just down two this week. And this is it. I promised the highest debut of the week, and she's here. Zara Larsson back in the countdown at number 23. It's called Midnight

0: you like that? Everybody's saying yes. Zara Larsson, highest debut this week at number 23, Midnight Sun. Zara from Sweden says, hey, though. Which, of course, if you know Swedish, is like, hello, how are you doing? The land of the midnight sun. So she said, well, why not go ahead and put it in my music? She's from the northern part of Sweden, which gets in the summertime. It's called Midnight Sun. It never really gets dark on June 21st and stays absolutely beautiful and light. But then you have a price to pay in the winter, because in the winter it's dark a lot. Zara Larsson on the countdown this week, highest debut. Okay, the voting has begun for Best New Artist of the Year 2026. Who would you say is the best new artist? Front runners coming up, plus the biggest 20 hits of the week.
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7: Mostly cloudy with drizzle and fog throughout the night. Best chances for thunderstorms has moved further north and east outside of the viewing area, although a few local spots in our northern counties cannot rule out an isolated thunderstorm. Skies will clear by tomorrow morning and the sun will quickly warm us into the upper 80s to start off your Monday afternoon. A slight chance for showers and thunderstorms will be in place. Storms will struggle to initiate late Monday due to a cap of warm air aloft. Chances increase across central Wisconsin for showers and thunderstorms Monday night into Tuesday. For Weather Watch 12, I'm meteorologist Chase Ropenack on Mix 96.
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5: Hello.

K-A-H-A-N, Mr. Khan. Noah Khan goes up two more this week, number 22 with Orbiter. And we're orbiting around the biggest 20 hits of the week, only one away. This is Malcolm Todd, Earrings.

0: How about you, Malcolm Todd? Earrings moving up 4. Nice jump. Number 21 for Malcolm, who just got nominated for Best New Artist of 2026. This is at the Video Music Awards. Stella Lefty is in the mix. Sienna Spyro, Miles Smith. The voting is open. And by the way, you do have a chance to vote. 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It's free. 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Coming up,
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7: If you love hit music, you found your place. Hey. On the way to the biggest hit of the week. Number one. Well, let's do it. The top 20 hits of the week. Rick Dees and Big Jumper up 6 for Olivia Rodrigo to number 20 already. Stupid Song.

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You remember the title, don't you? And up to number 19, nonstop Rick Dees and Harry Styles, who runs 8 miles a day. Here he is in love with these American girls.

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Somber. Knows all about it. Staying steady at number 18 for 2 weeks. And up at number 17, Rick Dees. When you put Ed Sheeran and Martin Garrix together, you have a hit. Repeat.

0: Ed Sheeran, Martin Garrix together, Repeat It, up three this week, number 17. And instead of flying, Ed Sheeran told us he's traveling by tour bus. He doesn't like to fly, so he loads his family and the beds and the cribs and everything into his tour bus. He says, I think I'm going to take a break from touring, write music, and enjoy my, are you ready? $300 million Ed has earned in the last 5 years. Okay, get ready for the top 15 hits of the week. I'm excited about number one. Could be some changes this week. And look out, it's
1: D's Sleaze.
0: All right, quickie here, DJ Khaled. Looking good. Used to know DJ Khaled as one who, well, they say he looks prosperous. That's a nice way of saying, have you put on a few pounds? DJ Khaled started walking, are you ready? 20,000 steps a day and has lost, somebody said

0: That's pretty nice.
1: It's the worst loss any team has ever had.
0: And you got to witness history.
1: Okay, we're done here.
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12: Heartland weather.
13: Mostly cloudy with drizzle and fog throughout the night. Best chances for thunderstorms has moved further north and east outside of the viewing area, although a few local spots in our northern counties cannot rule out an isolated thunderstorm. Skies will clear by tomorrow morning and the sun will quickly warm us into the upper 80s to start off your Monday afternoon. A slight chance for showers and thunderstorms will be in place. Storms will struggle to initiate late Monday due to a cap of warm air aloft. Chances increase across central Wisconsin for showers and thunderstorms Monday night into Tuesday. For WeatherWatch 12, I'm meteorologist Chase Ropenack on Mix 96.
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And look at us, just one hit away from the top 15. Number 16, Pink Panthers. Zara Larsson back in the countdown with Pink Panthers, Stateside.

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1: Holding steady at number 16 for 2 weeks, it's Zara Larsson there with Stateside and Pink Panthers. Okay, here we go. Rick D's the biggest 15 hits of the week. And it tastes so good. Niall Horan.

0: Oh, yes, he prefers the silent H. Oren. H-O-R-A-N. Niall Oren tastes so good. And Niall is asking for a bit of help from you. He's putting his set list together for the dinner party tour, and he says, what are your favorites? Which order should I sing? If you do have some thoughts on that, you can just get that to me at rick.com, R-I-C-K.com. Put in your favorites. We'll get those to Niall. And he does an amazing live show, starting in Dublin, going all over the world. And speaking of lists, there's a new one out this week, The Power of the Young Hollywood Superstars. Sabrina Carpenter's in the list. Selena Gomez, Zendaya. How about the guys? You have a favorite? Let me know so we can put them on the Hollywood Superstar Power List of Singers. And remember what they say about Hollywood. Underneath all of this tinsel is more tinsel. Believe me, I know. Rick Dees, heading for the biggest 10 hits of the week. More Dees sleaze. Chance to win on the Countdown Challenge. It's all here as we head for number one.
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11: Heartland weather. Mostly cloudy with drizzle and fog throughout the night. Best chances for thunderstorms has moved further north and east outside of the viewing area, although a few local spots in our northern counties cannot rule out an isolated thunderstorm. Skies will clear by tomorrow morning and the sun will quickly warm us into the upper 80s to start off your Monday afternoon. A slight chance for showers and thunderstorms will be in place. Storms will struggle to initiate late Monday due to a cap of warm air aloft. Chances increase across central Wisconsin for showers and thunderstorms Monday night into Tuesday. For WeatherWatch 12, I'm meteorologist Chase Ropenack on Mix 96.
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If you love hit music, you found your place on the way to the biggest hit of the week. And back to the biggest hits of the week. Justin Bieber's back.

0: remember going up the countdown? My body isn't ready. Something else has leaked out this week, so let's put it in the category of
1: Ricky Leaks.
0: Okay, this leaked out this week. A band called Demon Hunters is suing Netflix. A Christian metal band says Netflix is no more entitled to market a movie with the name K-pop Demon Hunters than it would be to launch a new artist or a live touring show with the name K-pop U2, K-pop Metallica, K-pop whatever. So they're suing Netflix. And from what we understand, it's better to settle than to fight it out in court. Are both of you listening? Settle now. Write a little check and move on. Don't go into the courtroom and start yelling at each other.
2: Loser!
0: Yeah, stop it.
2: You're all losers!
0: Don't do that. That leaked out in the middle of
1: Ricky Leaks.
0: The top 10 on the way.
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11: Mostly cloudy with drizzle and fog throughout the night. Best chances for thunderstorms has moved further north and east outside of the viewing area, although a few local spots in our northern counties cannot rule out an isolated thunderstorm. Skies will clear by tomorrow morning and the sun will quickly warm us into the upper 80s to start off your Monday afternoon. A slight chance for showers and thunderstorms will be in place. Storms will struggle to initiate late Monday due to a cap of warm air aloft. Chances increase across central Wisconsin for showers and thunderstorms Monday night into Tuesday. For Weather Watch 12, I'm meteorologist Chase Ropenack on Mix 96.
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1: All systems go.
2: Check this out. Oh, yeah.
3: Now, let's get back to the hits. It is Rigdees, and let's get to number 12. House tour. It's Sabrina Carpenter.

0: you coming in, or what?
1: Oh, have you seen the video? House tour Sabrina Carpenter. Here we go, number 11, Mr. Know-It-All, Teddy Swims.

0: could be approaching the top 10 next week. Teddy swims up one and couldn't believe this, so we put it in the category of
1: Believe It or Don't.
0: And believe it or don't, about 40% of the new songs, that's close to half of the songs released last month, were at least partly created using AI, artificial intelligence. 40%. And another 25% fully AI generated. What you may be listening to in the future is 90% non-humans. You have a problem with that?
2: Yes, sir.
0: So do I. But it's here. Thought you'd like to know. Rick D's putting it in the category of
1: Believe It or Don't.
0: Okay, get ready. Rick D's and the biggest 10 hits of the week just for you coming up.
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0: Oh, and it feels so good to give you the biggest 10 hits of the week. Let's start with number 10 and see on a spiral. Die on this hill.
9: Go.

Oh, yeah, she's still in the top 10. Sienna Spyro, Die on This Hill, down 2 this week, number 10. Up at number 9, she's moving up. Olivia Dean, So Easy to Fall in Love.

Olivia Dean. Look at you, Olivia, moving up. So easy to fall in love. Up to number 8, Rick Deason. Look who just hit the wall. Gracie Abrams.

Well, look who hit the wall. It's Gracie Abrams, up onto number 8 on the countdown. Gracie's fans may help her get to the top 5 by next week. Let's see what happens. At number 7, Rick D's Nonstop, and guess who chooses Texas? Ella Langley.

0: Oh, what a nice run of those cowboy boots. They're purple cowboy boots she has on right now. Ella Langley, she was in Texas, been around a while, down a bit this week, number 7 on the countdown. She's the only countdown star who has two, his and hers fans. For example, the male fans of Ella Langley refer to themselves as Ella's fellas, and her female fans are known as Langley ladies, and they're all Chews in Texas. Chews the top 5. If you stay here, you will. All big 5 hits, movement in the top 5. D's, Sleaze, and wait a minute, another chance on the Countdown Challenge right now. We had mentioned this before. There are 3 movie themes, but only one is inspired by Morse code. That's M-O-R-S-E, Morse code. Dit-dit-dit, da-da-da, dit-dit-dit. So which one of the 3? Is it the Mission Impossible theme? Okay, or is it the Trumpets of the Star Wars theme? And one more, how about this? The guitar tapping out Morse code and the James Bond theme. Go to Rick.com. Which one has Morse code? R-I-C-K.com. Top 5 hits are this close.
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4: Heartland Weather.
5: Mostly cloudy with drizzle and fog throughout the night. Best chances for thunderstorms has moved further north and east outside of the viewing area, although a few local spots in our northern counties cannot rule out an isolated thunderstorm. Skies will clear by tomorrow morning and the sun will quickly warm us into the upper 80s to start off your Monday afternoon. A slight chance for showers and thunderstorms will be in place. Storms will struggle to initiate late Monday due to a cap of warm air aloft. Chances increase across central Wisconsin for showers and thunderstorms Monday night into Tuesday. For Weather Watch 12, I'm meteorologist Chase Ropanek on Mix 96.
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3: Only one away from the top five right now. Number six, it's Dominic Fike on the countdown.

Dominic Feichholz, steady this week. Number 6 on the countdown with Baby Doll. Top 5, let's do it. Rick Dees, and here we go. Tame Impala, the Johnny remix of Dracula.

there's that Jenny remix that everybody's talking about and loves. It is the Jenny remix. It is Tame Impala, Dracula. And up to number four, Rick D's Hate That I Made You Love Me. It's Ariana Grande.

0: hate that I made you love me. Spiking up three more this week, it's Ariana Grande on the countdown. She just got permission to go after the hackers who stole her music and sold it. That's a loss to Ariana Grande of, they say, almost $5 million. So she said, I'm hiring people who can find you, and you're going to pay a price. We'll see what happens. Hackers, are you listening? She has the cash to go after you. Enrique D's going after the top three hits of the week coming up, and Taylor Swift has a new dog. That beautiful white Samoyed puppy. Who is training it? This is good stuff all coming up, heading for the biggest hit of the week.
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11: Heartland weather. Mostly cloudy with drizzle and fog throughout the night. Best chances for thunderstorms has moved further north and east outside of the viewing area, although a few local spots in our northern counties cannot rule out an isolated thunderstorm. Skies will clear by tomorrow morning and the sun will quickly warm us into the upper 80s to start off your Monday afternoon. A slight chance for showers and thunderstorms will be in place. Storms will struggle to initiate late Monday due to a cap of warm air aloft. Chances increase across central Wisconsin for showers and thunderstorms Monday night into Tuesday. For WeatherWatch 12, I'm meteorologist Chase Ropanek on Mix 96.
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14: 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It is Mar-

0: Turn it up!
1: Nothing better than the top three hits. Rick Dees, here we go. Olivia Rodrigo has number three this week. Drop Dead. I know.

Ooh, Olivia moving up one more this week. Olivia Rodrigo up one to number three, Drop Dead. And Ticketmaster says it recovered a bunch of Olivia Rodrigo tickets from scalpers. Don't you love that? Her Unravel tour starts next month, and scalpers were trying to get $3,000 a ticket. Who would pay $3,000? I don't know. Maybe you're listening and saying, yeah, I would pay $3,000 to watch Olivia Rodrigo for a couple of hours. Good for you. Number two in the countdown, second biggest hit of the week from Taylor Swift. I knew it. I knew you.

0: I knew it.
1: Taylor Swift. Is she going by Taylor Kelce or Swift or Taylor Allison Swift Kelce? She has different names she uses in different situations, but she and her husband, Travis Kelce, have now, I mentioned this before, purchased a beautiful white, fluffy Samoyed puppy. And who is training this puppy? We understand that Taylor herself is doing it and enjoying every minute. You know, you don't train a cat, maybe a little bit. Cats own you. Dogs let you own them. And this little white furry puppy is beautiful. We have photos at rick.com. We also have the biggest hit of the week, number one. Who beat out Taylor Swift and Olivia Rodrigo and everybody else? Here's a hint.

Maui no ka oe and mele kalikimaka. You got it? You think you do? Number one coming up. How about Post Malone, who posted a number one hit called Circles? Remember?

0: Post Malone, the ever unpredictable Post Malone, circles went to number one and stayed there for multiple weeks. Post Malone, who said, "I wanted to wear camouflage print for my wedding day and have ice luge and a lot of dancing." Post Malone, ever unpredictable posting. Okay, let me post the biggest hit of the week. Number one, next.
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10: Heartland weather.
11: Mostly cloudy with drizzle and fog throughout the night. Best chances for thunderstorms has moved further north and east outside of the Viewing area, although a few local spots in our northern counties cannot rule out an isolated thunderstorm. Skies will clear by tomorrow morning and the sun will quickly warm us into the upper 80s to start off your Monday afternoon. A slight chance for showers and thunderstorms will be in place. Storms will struggle to initiate late Monday due to a cap of warm air aloft. Chances increase across central Wisconsin for showers and thunderstorms Monday night into Tuesday. For WeatherWatch 12, I'm meteorologist Chase Ropenack on Mix 96.
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15: Okay, here we go. Number 1 on the countdown, it is Rick D's. And the 2026 Video Music Award nominations were out. And who would win Video of the Year? Ariana Grande in the running with several different roles in Hate That I Made You Love Me. It's a chilling video where a ghost haunts a man. And then in one of the contenders, Fate of Ophelia, Taylor Swift comes out of a painting from the 1800s. It's an incredible video. Sabrina Carpenter in the running with a habit of killing the bad guys. Oh, and how about one more? This guy up for Best Director, Best Video of the Year for I Just Might. And he might just set a record at number one again because he's right here. Mele Kalikimaka means Merry Christmas, and Maui no Ko'oi means Maui is the best, and he's a Hawaiian superstar. He's Bruno Mars. Risk It All, number one.

0: Way to go, Bruno. Bruno Mars, Risk It All. No risk at all because Bruno is number one for 3 weeks, holding off Olivia Rodrigo and Taylor Swift, everybody else. Bruno says, how about making it a month at number one? Good shot at it, Bruno. And do me a favor, if you would, make sure you tell your friends about the countdown to number one and download Rick D's Hit Music in the App Store. It's a free app. It's streaming music. You'll be amazed. Just play around with it. Free. Rick D's, R-I-C-K-D-E-E-S, Hit Music. God bless you for being here. It's so much fun every week together, heading all the way to the biggest hit of the week, always known as number one.
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0: age 20. I was not doing that at age 20, I'll tell you that much. Addie is somber. My body isn't ready. This weekend, the all-female music festival that's spearheaded by Olivia Rodrigo. We'll hear from her in just a couple.
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19: Heartland Weather. Mostly cloudy with drizzle and

0: fog throughout the night. Best chances for thunderstorms has moved further north and east outside of the viewing area, although a few local spots in our northern counties cannot rule out an isolated thunderstorm. Skies will clear by tomorrow morning and the sun will quickly warm us into the upper 80s to start off your Monday afternoon. A slight chance for showers and thunderstorms will be in place. Storms will struggle to initiate late Monday due to a cap of warm air aloft. Chances increase across central Wisconsin for showers and thunderstorms Monday night into Tuesday. For WeatherWatch 12, I'm meteorologist Chase Ropenack on Mix 96.
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7: Heartland Weather.
8: Mostly cloudy with drizzle and fog throughout the night. Best chances for thunderstorms has moved further north and east outside of the viewing area, although a few local spots in our northern counties cannot rule out an isolated thunderstorm. Skies will clear by tomorrow morning and the sun will quickly warm us into the upper 80s to start off your Monday afternoon. A slight chance for showers and thunderstorms will be in place. Storms will struggle to initiate late Monday due to a cap of warm air aloft. Chances increase across central Wisconsin for showers and thunderstorms Monday night into Tuesday. For Weather Watch 12, I'm meteorologist Chase Ropanek on Mix 96.
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0: Stella Lefty, Boston. Hey, it's Marconi. 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
10: Heartland Weather.
11: Mostly cloudy with drizzle and fog throughout the night. Best chances for thunderstorms has moved further north and east outside of the viewing area, although a few local spots in our northern counties cannot rule out an isolated thunderstorm. Skies will clear by tomorrow morning and the sun will quickly warm us into the upper 80s to start off your Monday afternoon. A slight chance for showers and thunderstorms will be in place. Storms will struggle to initiate late Monday due to a cap of warm air aloft. Chances increase across central Wisconsin for showers and thunderstorms Monday night into Tuesday. For WeatherWatch 12, I'm meteorologist Chase Ropanek on Mix 96.
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8: Heartland Weather.
9: Mostly cloudy with drizzle and fog throughout the night. Best chances for thunderstorms has moved further north and east outside of the viewing area, although a few local spots in our northern counties cannot rule out an isolated thunderstorm. Skies will clear by tomorrow morning and the sun will quickly warm us into the upper 80s to start off your Monday afternoon. A slight chance for showers and thunderstorms will be in place. Storms will struggle to initiate late Monday due to a cap of warm air aloft. Chances increase across central Wisconsin for showers and thunderstorms Monday night into Tuesday. For Weather Watch 12, I'm meteorologist Chase Ropanek on Mix 96.
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0: Hey, Radio Fam, it's Marconi. According to a new study, people who often trail off in the middle of a sentence are 30% more likely to do the same. What was I talking about again?
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17: Heartland Weather.
18: Mostly cloudy with drizzle and fog throughout the night. Best chances for thunderstorms has moved further north and east outside of the viewing area, although a few local spots in our northern counties cannot rule out an isolated thunderstorm. Skies will clear by tomorrow morning and the sun will quickly warm us into the upper 80s to start off your Monday afternoon. A slight chance for showers and thunderstorms will be in place. Storms will struggle to initiate late Monday due to a cap of warm air aloft. Chances increase across central Wisconsin for showers and thunderstorms Monday night into Tuesday. For Weather Watch 12, I'm meteorologist Chase Ropanek on Mix 96.
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0: Zara Larson, Midnight Sun. 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
11: Heartland Weather.
12: Mostly cloudy with drizzle and fog throughout the night. Best chances for thunderstorms has moved further north and east outside of the viewing area, although a few local spots in our northern counties cannot rule out an isolated thunderstorm. Skies will clear by tomorrow morning and the sun will quickly warm us into the upper 80s to start off your Monday afternoon. A slight chance for showers and thunderstorms will be in place. Storms will struggle to initiate late Monday due to a cap of warm air aloft. Chances increase across central Wisconsin for showers and thunderstorms Monday night into Tuesday. For WeatherWatch 12, I'm meteorologist Chase Ropenack on Mix 96.
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11: Heartland Weather. Mostly cloudy with drizzle and fog throughout the night. Best chances for thunderstorms has moved further north and east outside of the viewing area, although a few local spots in our northern counties cannot rule out an isolated thunderstorm. Skies will clear by tomorrow morning and the sun will quickly warm us into the upper 80s to start off your Monday afternoon. A slight chance for showers and thunderstorms will be in place. Storms will struggle to initiate late Monday due to a cap of warm air aloft. Chances increase across central Wisconsin for showers and thunderstorms Monday night into Tuesday. For WeatherWatch 12, I'm meteorologist Chase Ropanek on Mix 96.
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0: Justin Bieber, Daisies. Hey, it's Marconi. I don't know. Nightmares are so embarrassing. Like, you literally make up a guy and then get scared of him.
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7: Heartland Weather. Mostly cloudy with drizzle and fog throughout the night. Best chances for thunderstorms has moved further north and east outside of the viewing area, although a few local spots in our northern counties cannot rule out an isolated thunderstorm. Skies will clear by tomorrow morning and the sun will quickly warm us into the upper 80s to start off your Monday afternoon. A slight chance for showers and thunderstorms will be in place. Storms will struggle to initiate late Monday due to a cap of warm air aloft. Chances increase across central Wisconsin for showers and thunderstorms Monday night into Tuesday. For Weather Watch 12, I'm meteorologist Chase Ropanek on Mix 96.
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0: 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Hey, it's Marconi. I was thinking about this. Doing dishes is really completely pointless, and it only wastes water, you know? You're just going to put food back on them in a few hours anyway.
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9: Heartland Weather. Mostly cloudy with drizzle and fog throughout the night. Best chances for thunderstorms has moved further north and east outside of the viewing area, although a few local spots in our northern counties cannot rule out an isolated thunderstorm. Skies will clear by tomorrow morning and the sun will quickly warm us into the upper 80s to start off your Monday afternoon. A slight chance for showers and thunderstorms will be in place. Storms will struggle to initiate late Monday due to a cap of warm air aloft. Chances increase across central Wisconsin for showers and thunderstorms Monday night into Tuesday. For WeatherWatch 12, I'm meteorologist Chase Ropanek on Mix 96.
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9: Heartland Weather.
10: Mostly cloudy with drizzle and fog throughout the night. Best chances for thunderstorms has moved further north and east outside of the viewing area, although a few local spots in our northern counties cannot rule out an isolated thunderstorm. Skies will clear by tomorrow morning and the sun will quickly warm us into the upper 80s to start off your Monday afternoon. A slight chance for showers and thunderstorms will be in place. Storms will struggle to initiate late Monday due to a cap of warm air aloft. Chances increase across central Wisconsin for showers and thunderstorms Monday night into Tuesday. For WeatherWatch 12, I'm meteorologist Chase Ropenack on Mix 96.
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slowly drifting away, drifting away. Wave after wave, wave after wave, slowly drifting, drifting away. And it feels like I'm drowning, pulling against the stream.

0: Benson Boone, sorry, I'm here for someone else. Hey, it's Marconi. According to a new study, people who often trail off in the middle of a sentence are 30% more likely to do... What was I talking about again?
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0: Ariana Grande, Hate That I Made You Love Me. 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Of course, I want to connect with my high school girlfriend's dad. 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
7: Heartland Weather.
8: Mostly cloudy with drizzle and fog throughout the night. Best chances for thunderstorms has moved further north and east outside of the viewing area, although a few local spots in our northern counties cannot rule out an isolated thunderstorm. Skies will clear by tomorrow morning and the sun will quickly warm us into the upper 80s to start off your Monday afternoon. A slight chance for showers and thunderstorms will be in place. Storms will struggle to initiate late Monday due to a cap of warm air aloft. Chances increase across central Wisconsin for showers and thunderstorms Monday night into Tuesday. For Weather Watch 12, I'm meteorologist Chase Ropenack on Mix 96.
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0: Stella Lefty, Boston. 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

0: Sun will quickly warm us into the upper 80s to start off your Monday afternoon. A slight chance for showers and thunderstorms will be in place. Storms will struggle to initiate late Monday due to a cap of warm air aloft. Chances increase across central Wisconsin for showers and thunderstorms Monday night into Tuesday. For WeatherWatch 12, I'm meteorologist Chase Ropanek on Mix 96.
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0: Hey, Radio Fam, it's Marconi. I was thinking about this. Nightmares are so embarrassing, you know? Like, you literally make up a guy and then get scared of him.
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6: Heartland Weather. Mostly cloudy with drizzle and fog throughout the night. Best chances for thunderstorms has moved further north and east outside of the viewing area, although a few local spots in our northern counties cannot rule out an isolated thunderstorm. Skies will clear by tomorrow morning and the sun will quickly warm us into the upper 80s to start off your Monday afternoon. A slight chance for showers and thunderstorms will be in place. Storms will struggle to initiate late Monday due to a cap of warm air aloft. Chances increase across central Wisconsin for showers and thunderstorms Monday night into Tuesday. For WeatherWatch 12, I'm meteorologist Chase Ropenack on Mix 96.
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0: Can we make a start?
1: Mumford & Sons Hoosier, and that is called Rubber Band Man, Gracie Abrams. And that's so true. It's Todd getting things going for the very last day of August, the 31st, my brother's birthday. So happy birthday to my brother Bob. We will play some Taylor Swift, I Knew It, I Knew You. That's coming up three doors down. Lady Gaga in just a bit, too.
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16: Heartland weather.
17: Mostly cloudy with drizzle and fog throughout the night. Best chances for thunderstorms has moved further north and east outside of the Viewing area, although a few local spots in our northern counties cannot rule out an isolated thunderstorm. Skies will clear by tomorrow morning and the sun will quickly warm us into the upper 80s to start off your Monday afternoon. A slight chance for showers and thunderstorms will be in place. Storms will struggle to initiate late Monday due to a cap of warm air aloft. Chances increase across central Wisconsin for showers and thunderstorms Monday night into Tuesday. For Weather Watch 12, I'm meteorologist Chase Ropanek on Mix 96.
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0: believer. Well, CBS NFL analyst Tony Romo, who was arrested over a month ago, now facing three charges: unsafe passing on the right, possessing open intoxicants, and operating a vehicle while intoxicated. I don't know, is the unsafe passing on the right, is that really necessary with the other two having open containers and DUI? But I guess they have to do all the charges. No word yet on how that's going to affect his career, whether he's actually going to still be able to do a CBS gig. I guess the jury may still be out on that one.
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10: Heartland Weather.
11: Mostly cloudy with drizzle and fog throughout the night. Best chances for thunderstorms has moved further north and east outside of the viewing area, although a few local spots in our northern counties cannot rule out an isolated thunderstorm. Skies will clear by tomorrow morning and the sun will quickly warm us into the upper 80s to start off your Monday afternoon. A slight chance for showers and thunderstorms will be in place. Storms will struggle to initiate late Monday due to a cap of warm air aloft. Chances increase across central Wisconsin for showers and thunderstorms Monday night into Tuesday. For Weather Watch 12, I'm meteorologist Chase Ropenack on Mix 96.
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0: Thanks, John S. I see you've texted in the show. The number is 888-922-7234 because we ask you to. And I'm telling you, some topics, they resonate with the listeners more than others. I don't know why. The whole changing the brake pads, my goodness. I didn't know that the topic about brake pads would have so much mileage for some reason.
1: People
0: had thoughts about it. I said, I'd love to be able to change my own if I had the proper equipment in my garage, but I don't. So,
1: right.
0: I was thinking about floor jacks, and then there's safety concerns. All that to say is people have definite thoughts about it, and here's John with his take on it.
2: Hey, this is John, the commercial driver. I'm just chiming in about the situation with Ashley's brake pad.

0: start to make that key grinding sound, then it's good.
1: Well,
0: good
1: time. I want to get to that point.
0: Take him in. So, you know, just my thoughts. But what do I know? Hey, thanks for getting in touch. 888-922-7234. Here is some news.
2: The Roundup with Ashley Page.
1: Yeah, it certainly does track that you'll go ahead and think it's okay for me to let my brake pads go pretty far, huh? Isn't that interesting?
0: I might get that to that point. I'm just like, oh, I guess I can hear, and probably haven't changed by now.
1: Okay, well, I'll pay more attention, I guess. So a recent survey of U.S. adults reveals the average American's energy dips about 2:48 in the afternoon. 82% admit that they operate on autopilot throughout their daily lives. In fact, we're going to talk about operating on autopilot in a little bit. 40% say just the demands of life. They're missing out on hobbies. They're neglecting their mental health. Their relationships take a hit because they don't get to spend as much time with friends and family. So. We'll talk about that in a little bit. Netflix has unveiled the official trailer of a very interesting reality competition show based on Willy Wonka and the Chocolate Factory. It shows the contestants, they're all enduring all kinds of mayhem. They're being guided through an AI-generated voice of the late Gene Wilder, who famously, obviously, played Willy Wonka in 71. Netflix got permission. They worked with the AI company 11 Labs. The Golden Ticket is what it's called, and it's set to premiere September 23rd. It looks
0: interesting.
1: Interesting. Yeah. And that's your news.
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6: Heartland Weather.
7: Back in the mid-70s today, but skies will continue to stay mostly cloudy with a slight chance for showers and thunderstorms. Chance for storm development are slight due to a weak cap in place that can act as a lid, preventing majority of the storm development across the viewing area. The cap will erode as we head towards nightfall, increasing the chance for scattered showers and thunderstorms overnight into Monday morning. Skies will clear later into Monday afternoon as a surge of intense heat moves into the state, raising highs into the upper 80s. For Weather Watch 12, I'm meteorologist Chase Ropenack on Mix 96.
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0: Welcome in, everybody. Here it is, the last day of August for 2026.
1: Tomorrow is September 1st.
0: That's absolutely true. Just a scant 4 months from now,
1: right?
0: We'll be turning our calendar pages after today. Anyway, let's talk about today. It's day 243 of the year. There are 122 days left. Who has birthdays? Right at the very top. Violinist Itzhak Perlman is 81 years old.
1: Flight of the Bumblebee. Have you ever watched him play that?
0: It's
1: dizzying.
0: Van Morrison, as in Brown Eyed Girl, many other great hits, 81 years old. Richard Gere is 77. Marcia Clark, remember her? Prosecutor?
1: OJ
0: trial? Yeah, 71. Gina Schock, drummer from the Go-Go's, is 69. Debbie Gibson, with all of those teen hits, spent her time touring the malls.
1: Yeah, her and there was another one, Tiffany.
0: She's now 56 years old.
1: Happy birthday. Wow.
0: Zach Ward is 56 and Chris Tucker is 55. It happened on this date in history. Well, he had his first victim, unfortunately, in 1888. Marianne Nichols was the first victim of Jack the Ripper. In 1887, Thomas Edison patented the kinetoscope, the first movie projector. In 1976, Carolyn Bowes became the first woman to run across Canada when she arrived in Burnaby, B.C. after a 3,841-mile run in

0: 133 days, she lost 15 pounds and wore out 13 pairs of shoes.
1: Wow. I can only imagine. I would have lost my will to live, too. I don't even want to drive that far.
0: I'm over. In 1997, horrible day. I remember where I was. Probably many people do. Diana, Princess of Wales, died in that car crash in Paris.
1: Awful.
0: Yeah. In 2009, Walt Disney announced it was acquiring Marvel Entertainment for $4 billion.
1: That's a lot of zeros.
0: I think they've made that back, though.
1: You think?
0: Just a guess. Many times over. Special events for today. Eat Outside Day is today. It's Love Litigating Lawyers Day, Ashley. Look at that.
1: Look at that.
0: How about that?
1: I've already done that once. I want to do it again.
0: You could contribute 33 to third flowers to him today.
1: Okay.
0: Motorist Consideration Monday, Diatomaceous Earth Day, and Matchmaker Day is today. If you have a birthday and a special event, tell us when yours is. We can celebrate. The number is 888-922-7234.
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3: Tomorrow marks the beginning of a new year, not January 1st, 2027, but a new school year, September 1st, 2026. Schools in the Northwoods officially open Tuesday. I talked to Levi Massey, principal of Lakeland Union High School.
4: We've had a series of in-service dates and preparation for our staff. 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Get some acclimatization for them to get them used to the Lakeland School District.
3: The Vilas County Health Department has been helping kids and their parents get ready for school. 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
5: We do have a back-to-school campaign, and I think it's unique because we're also collecting hygiene products as well as school supplies.
3: And in sports, the Milwaukee Brewers lose yesterday to the Texas Rangers 7-4, but the Brewers still have a big lead in the NL Central.
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13: Heartland Weather. Partly cloudy today with a slight chance for an isolated shower or thunderstorm in the afternoon. High temperatures will reach for the mid-80s. A few showers and thunderstorms are possible early tonight. We'll then be partly cloudy with areas of dense fog. Low temperatures will fall into the upper 50s. A slight chance for showers and thunderstorms Tuesday with highs in the

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0: Honestly, this tends to be more of a roommate issue, I think. Although, for me, it definitely was. But if you live with roommates, you tend to see how long that kitchen can go before someone lays a glove to it and cleans it up.
1: Bunch of marriages like that, too. No, ask me how
0: some,
1: I know.
0: Some, not all. Some, not all, Ashley.
1: No, of course, I didn't say all.
0: But that's, you know, sometimes the defining tale of the chores that get done or not get done necessarily in a household.
1: Right. Well, they found 40% of homes. They said somebody deliberately leaves stuff around hoping somebody else will deal with it. So a lot of homes do this. They said the kitchen is by far the biggest trouble spot.
0: Mm.
1: Just leaving stuff. And it's hard, like the countertop, because everyone, that's kind of like the place where the backpacks come and the lunch boxes when the kids get home and the mail. And like everything just kind of ends up there or maybe like on the kitchen table.
0: Yeah.
1: And so that is, I mean, that's hard to keep kind of.

0: clutter-free, but it's going to cause an argument almost all the time that happens when it's just extreme. They said, you know, 68% of households have what they call the drawer of doom, which is like the junk drawer that's gone just sideways.
1: Yeah.
0: So I think most people have the drawer of doom, although I try to keep it organized-ish every once in a while, just empty it completely out.
1: I've tried that. I can count personally myself. I've done this two times in the last, a couple of years. I have rubber banded all of the markers together, all of the pencils, all the pens, put a little coin thing in there, and I've ranged it at least two times. Do you think it stays that way ever?
0: No.
1: Never.
0: But how long? Never. I mean, is it a month? Is it two months? Is it the next day?
1: In a week, it seems just like someone threw a grenade in there. I'm just like, wait a second. I had this clean. I don't get it.
0: So be honest. Are you the kind of person that you're like, oh, I'm just going to leave it there, they'll get it? Or are you the one who's like, I'm always picking this stuff up? We'd love to hear. 888-922-7234.
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0: Roma, Roma, ma, gaga, ooh la la, what's your bad romance?
1: It's all my favorite hits, right here, right now.
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0: Thank you, Wannabe Cowboy. That's what he goes by, and that's how he gets in touch with us at 888-922-7234. Good morning, friends. Wannabe Cowboy here. When I tell my chihuahua, get the monkey, she goes to get the stuffed monkey. So,
1: aww.
0: His dog
1: understands.
0: They know. Yeah, there's a lot of dogs that understand these kinds of go get the, you know, whatever toy or something like that.
1: But very specific. I mean, yeah. I could tell my dog to go get Grover, and she comes back with him every time.
0: Yeah, what's the one? I mean, there's the one dog who can press the buttons to try and, quote, talk to the owner. I've seen that before.
1: Yeah.
0: And, you know, knows up to like 30 different toys. Go get this one, go with that. And they all know the difference. So, very interesting. Thanks, Wannabe Cowboy. 888-922-7234 is the text number. Here is news.
2: The Roundup with Ashley Page.
1: Well, it's homework time. Kids bring it home every day, a little bit of something. And if you'd like to get more out of your kids' homework and have them get more out of it, educators suggest that for every 30 minutes of schoolwork, give them a break. And Dr. Sylvia Rim suggests letting the older kids have a 5-minute media break as well. They can check their phones or whatever it is, as long as they get right back to their studies, 5 minutes max. Well, Netflix has unveiled the trailer for Unabomber, a film featuring Jacob Tremblay as Ted Kaczynski, the notorious domestic terrorist. The film explores Kaczynski's transformation from a 16-year-old Harvard prodigy to the infamous Unabomber, focusing on a lot of his issues and the lengthy FBI manhunt led by Agent Joanne Miller, portrayed by Shailene Woodley. The film comes to Netflix September 25th. And that's your news.
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7: Heartland Weather. Partly cloudy today with a slight chance for an isolated shower or thunderstorm in the afternoon. High temperatures will reach for the mid-80s. A few showers and thunderstorms are possible early tonight. Will then be partly cloudy with areas of dense fog. Low temperatures will fall into the upper 50s. A slight chance for showers and thunderstorms Tuesday with highs in the upper 80s. For Weather Watch 12, I'm meteorologist Devin Biggs on Mix 96.
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0: Well, there's no changing it. There's no getting around it. We do things the exact same way, only on Mondays when it comes to games, and we play them in a certain order. And we always start it off with a quiz where you ask me anything in the world, ask Brad anything.
1: Yes.
0: Okay.
1: Okay. And I don't want to give too much away yet, but I will give you a hint if you can't get it.
0: Okay.
1: 10% of guys admit that they cannot do this, so 90% can, but a small percentage cannot. You can, I cannot.
0: Snap. That's no. The first thing that came to my mind. Because I can snap, you can't for some reason.
1: Well.
0: They can't do this. Okay. Is it some skill outside of their own personhood? Like snap, I mean, something outside of snap, whistle, that kind of thing.
1: Yes, it is. And specifically, I picked this because what we've talked about the other day, in fact, even this morning, because you said we got some calls about it. It's not that specific thing, but it's around that thing.
0: Okay, so working on a car somehow.
1: Yes.
0: Okay.
1: It does have to do with a car.
0: 10% say they can't fill their own gas tank.
1: They can't. If 10% of men cannot fill their own gas tank, I'd be shocked.
0: I've seen the aisles of the self-care, so we're almost at that point.
1: No.
0: When they're more worried about exfoliating than... don't get me started. Okay, so it's... change the battery, change a tire. One
1: Which
0: of those.
1: One?
0: Change a tire.
1: It's changing a tire.
0: Okay, yeah.
1: There's a... Especially the younger generation, because right. There is, you know, all the services that can come and
2: just
1: help do that.
2: Somebody else do it for me. I'll have DoorDash come bring me a smoothie while I'm doing it, while they're doing it for me.
1: You probably could. You know what? I think you've just spawned a brand new business idea.
0: Yeah. Let me bring you a smoothie while I change your tire.

0: Higher. I'm going to be a billionaire.
1: And here's some exfoliation while you're waiting.
0: Let me exfoliate you while I'm... Oh, gosh.
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3: Tomorrow marks the beginning of a new year, not January 1st, 2027, but a new school year, September 1st, 2026. Schools in the Northwoods officially open Tuesday. I talked to Levi Massey, principal of Lakeland Union High School.
4: We've had a series of in-service dates and preparation for our staff. 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
3: The Vilas County Health Department has been helping kids and their parents get ready for school. 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
5: We do have a back-to-school campaign, and I think it's unique because we're also collecting hygiene products as well as school supplies.
3: And in sports, the Milwaukee Brewers lose yesterday to the Texas Rangers 7-4, but the Brewers still have a big lead in the NL Central.
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10: Heartland Weather. Partly cloudy today with a slight chance for an isolated shower or thunderstorm in the afternoon. High temperatures will reach for the mid-80s. A few showers and thunderstorms are possible early tonight. Will then be partly cloudy with areas of dense fog. Low temperatures will fall into the upper 50s. A slight chance for showers and thunderstorms Tuesday with highs in the upper 80s. For Weather Watch 12, I'm meteorologist Devin Biggs on Mix 96.
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0: Couldn't we all use a little more good news? Absolutely is the answer. And that's what we endeavor to do on this show. Mm-hmm. There's plenty. Look, there's not a bit of news that I don't see, that you don't see.
1: Right.
0: That goes on in the real world every single day. I consume the news media. That's part of my job for another reason. But
1: right.
0: We don't talk about any of that on this show.
1: No.
0: At all.
1: No. In fact, it's actually hard to find good stories because that's what a lot of our show prep is just filled with the other stuff.
0: Yeah. So you can find anywhere else in the world to listen to what is you want to listen to, but this is the show that endeavors to not do anything.

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1: right.
0: We bring you good news whenever possible, feel-good stories, upbeat, yes. fun, happy stuff whenever possible.
1: Yes.
0: This is one of them.
1: So this one is just adorable. Have you heard about Sue the Construction Kitty?
0: No.
1: Okay, so this is adorable. There was this little teeny tiny kitten, these guys, these big, you know, construction guys going to work, and they just hear, meow,
0: right.
1: meow. And they're like, what is this? And they realize that this little itty-bitty tiny kitten is stuck inside this big machinery, this, like, excavator thing. And they were like, well, we got to get it out. So they figured out a way to get the little Mew Mew out of there.
0: Yeah.
1: And they hear the little cries. And they took it to a little foster place because, I mean, it was like a little baby. It still needed to be, like, hand-fed. So the foster family, they get it back to health. They get it. And they said, well, do you guys want this cat? We're just fostering it. And they're like, sure, I guess. Wow. So these big guys come back. They get the little teeny tiny kitty. They named her Sue because the piece of machinery she was stuck in was called a Komatsu excavator.
0: Yeah.
1: So her name is Sue. Well, the construction company thought it was so adorable. They've got this little pint-sized little worker now. They got her a little hat, a little safety hat.
0: I see the picture here.
1: And a little safety vest. And it's these big, burly construction guys with a little teeny tiny cat. And so one of the construction guys adopted Sue. And if you have, and she's gone viral now.
0: Yeah.
1: She's absolutely they have her clock in.
0: Yeah.
1: She's part of the team now. So if you haven't had a chance to see Sue the Construction Kitty.
0: Yeah. Can't we use more stories like Sue the Construction Kitten in the world?
1: Yes.
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6: Heartland Weather. Partly cloudy today with a slight chance for an isolated shower or thunderstorm in the afternoon. High temperatures will reach for the mid-80s. A few showers and thunderstorms are possible early tonight. Will then be partly cloudy with areas of dense fog. Low temperatures will fall into the upper 50s. A slight chance for showers and thunderstorms Tuesday with highs in the upper 80s. For Weather Watch 12, I'm your oldest Devin Biggs on Mix 96.
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Grant, plenty of things to say from Grant. He's always listening to the podcast and texting in at 888-922-7234. Some of the topics he felt he wanted to address. Mm-hmm. He goes, I'm sorry that you're sick. That's no good. But I have to say, I do like it that you're in the studio powering forward. He likes that attitude. Mm-hmm.

0: Grant, sometimes you have no choice. Well,
1: we don't have a choice, Grant.
0: Yeah.
1: He'd have been on his couch about 4 days ago
0: and
1: wouldn't have gotten up.
0: Saddle up and go, okay, I guess nobody else is going to do it. Here I go.
1: We could get one of the sales guys to come in. What do you think about that? No?
0: I've heard the sales guys try to do a show before.
1: I've never heard them try to do a sales pitch before, so.
0: That's all I need to say. Also, when we go up into the woods, he says, see that presumptive close? I like the way he's doing it.
1: Yeah, he did.
0: I will heal Ashley of her snake fear.
1: No, he won't.
0: Oh, yeah. So she will learn to appreciate them as a delicious lunchtime delicacy. Finding a snake in the woods is a joyous occasion and a delight to the palate. So remember,
1: can't unhear that, Grant.
0: Well, remember, this is the guy that made his own jerky too.
1: I know.
0: Out of
1: a snake?
0: Well, various critters.
1: Okay.
0: He uses a lot of pepper on his. So. I'm looking forward to our time in the woods, all three of us. This ought to be interesting. Let's see how it goes.
1: You guys both have a mouse in your pocket.
0: Nope.
1: I'm not going.
0: It's a mouse named Ashley, and she's sitting right there. Anyway, thanks for getting in touch. The number is 888-922-7234. Here is some news.
2: The Roundup with Ashley Page.
1: Well, a recent survey of U.S. adults reveals the average American's energy dips about 2:48 p.m. 82% say we're just on autopilot throughout the day. In fact, we're going to talk about that in a minute. 40% of respondents say it just forces us to miss out on hobbies, neglect mental health, and relationships take a hit too. 27% say they lose time with family and friends because their schedules are just so packed. Well, Pendulum stars Joseph Gordon-Levitt as one half of a couple who attends a New Age retreat in New Mexico seeking healing after a traumatic event. As the story unfolds, he becomes wary of the retreat's enigmatic leader, while his wife, played by Phoebe Dynevor, is drawn in. Jackie Weaver and Norman Reedus also star. Comes to theaters January 1st. And that's your news.
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10: Heartland weather. Partly cloudy today with a slight chance for an isolated shower or thunderstorm in the afternoon. High temperatures will reach for the mid-80s. A few showers and thunderstorms are possible early tonight. Will then be partly cloudy with areas of dense fog. Low temperatures will fall into the upper 50s. A slight chance for showers and thunderstorms Tuesday with highs in the upper 80s. For Weather Watch 12, I'm Geraldus Devin Biggs on Mix 96.
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0: you brought us a couple of stories about being on autopilot. Now, I know very well what this means because I've done this on occasion. Mm-hmm. Specifically, when getting up and getting ready for school, it was the exact same routine every single day. And so right. I fell into this just autopilot of doing everything. And then a couple of times, I'm showering, getting out, getting, you know, about to get dressed, go have my breakfast, then realize it's still dark. And I was like, what's going on? I realized it was midnight. So I just awakened for whatever reason and just thought, all right, well, it's time to start again and just, you know, began the routine. Okay. So that's true autopilot.
1: Yeah, I've done that before, but not in the middle of the night. Yeah.

0: You know, if I look at the clock and it says 12:30, you know, but I have done it like on a Saturday. You get up, you pour yourself, you know, your breakfast, right, and whatever. And then all of a sudden you're like, man, yeah, I'm going back to bed. Mm-hmm. But they said 82% of Americans are on autopilot at some point. But I find that sometimes in the car. Like, I'll drive home from work and I'm like, I don't remember getting home. Like, I knew I was in the car.
1: Oh, yes.
0: But I just didn't pay one iota of attention, which kind of then is scary.
1: Yes.
0: And makes me go, oh, I gotta make sure I'm paying attention.
1: Yeah, absolutely. Yeah. It's kind of a version of white line fever where you're just so entranced by the routine of the rhythm of the driving and the route and all of that. You're just like,
0: right,
1: how did I get home? I don't remember.
0: And with you being sick right now, don't you feel like you're kind of more on autopilot these last few days?
1: Nope.
0: Than...
1: I am hyper keen and aware right now. Nothing's getting by me on autopilot.
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5: Tomorrow marks the beginning of a new year, not January 1st, 2027, but a new school year, September 1st, 2026. Schools in the Northwoods officially open Tuesday. I talked to Levi Massey, principal of Lakeland Union High School.
6: We've had a series of in-service dates and preparation for our staff. New teachers were in 3 weeks ago for 2 dates. Did some acclimatization for them to get them used to the Lakeland School District.
5: The Vilas County Health Department has been helping kids and their parents get ready for school. Public health educator Caroline Thompson explains.
7: We do have a back-to-school campaign, and I think it's unique because we're also collecting hygiene products as well as school supplies.
5: And in sports, the Milwaukee Brewers lose yesterday to the Texas Rangers 7-4, but the Brewers still have a big lead in the NL Central.
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13: Heartland West. Partly cloudy today with a slight chance for an isolated shower or thunderstorm in the afternoon. High temperatures will reach for the mid-80s. A few showers and thunderstorms are possible early tonight.

0: will then be partly cloudy with areas of dense fog. Low temperatures will fall into the upper 50s. A slight chance for showers and thunderstorms Tuesday with highs in the upper 80s. For Weather Watch 12, I'm meteorologist Devin Biggs on Mix 96.
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0: mention.
1: Right.
0: Which, by the way, sitting around the kitchen table helping my seventh grader with pre-algebra, it's pretty fascinating because I'm now at the point like, yeah, bring it on.
1: Yeah, you're like math all of a sudden.
0: I was not at that point when I was a student.
1: Exactly.
0: But math finally makes sense now. I'm like, okay, let's tackle this. So
1: okay,
0: but there's that, but there's also the prep in the morning of getting the lunches and all that stuff.
1: Right. Which, and I mean, you can food prep a little bit in advance for a few days on certain things, but then so how do you feel when you spend the time? And I don't know if you do this, but I used to do kind of like a meal prep for school lunches so I could knock a bunch of stuff out. But how do you feel when you spend all that time and all that effort making sure that what you're putting in there is going to be healthy and a good thing, good choices, and it comes back either uneaten or it comes back with clearly have swapped food with somebody because you're like, I didn't pack them that. Do you start to then go, you know, I'm not going to put this much effort into all the stuff I'm packing for them?
0: That's often the case, is that you'll unpack it at the end of the day going, huh, no sandwich, huh, for a few days and you're like, well, then either you can make your lunch or you're not getting a sandwich, or something along those lines. Is like there has to be some form of consequence involved. And I think we even heard story of like, oh, yeah, our son enjoyed your son's salad. And we're like,
1: yeah, huh? Right.
0: That wasn't supposed to be the case. And I was like, oh, is there Andy Dufresne bartering going on? I mean, what's
1: all the time? I can't remember a school lunch program either when I was in school or when my kids were in school. We used to bring home stuff all the time that wasn't ours and swap and share. And you said you had a guy that used to bring a full can of Pringles every day.
0: Yeah, he did. And I was just grateful he could share it with me. But yeah, it was like a full can. Wow.
1: So if you guys spend all this time meal planning and meal prepping and trying to make something good and healthy and whatever, and stuff comes back, do you change your meal plan and go, well, if they're going to eat a peanut butter or whatever, I know you can't do peanut butter in school anymore, but whatever you can eat, do you think, oh, I'm just modify it and make that for him or for them instead? Or are you like, no, let them make their own meals?
0: 888-922-7234.
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5: Heartland Weather. Partly cloudy today with a slight chance for an isolated shower or thunderstorm in the afternoon. High temperatures will reach for the mid-80s. A few showers and thunderstorms are possible early tonight. Will then be partly cloudy with areas of dense fog. Low temperatures will fall into the upper 50s. A slight chance for showers and thunderstorms Tuesday with highs in the upper 80s. For Weather Watch 12, I'm meteorologist Devin Biggs on Mix 96.
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0: You're welcome. One of our listeners who remains anonymous. I still don't see a name in any of the texts in the thread.
1: They don't want to let anybody else know they listen. It's a big secret.
0: Pretty much, yeah. They don't want to identify themselves on air. Nice Blazing Saddles reference, they say.
1: What?
0: Well, because I was saying I extend a laurel and hearty handshake to you, the listening audience. And so they picked up on that. So that, I mean, those that will movie. Slip out in a lot of circumstances.
1: Yes.
0: If there's any formal affair, that almost always will make an appearance. Yeah. And either you get it or you don't, and that's fine. So.
1: Yeah, I saw a guy the other day in the grocery store. And he had a shirt on that said, "You're killing me, Smalls." I'm like, best shirt ever. Yeah. And there was a girl, probably, I don't know, 20 or 22. And she turned around. She's like, "What movie is that from?"
0: Yeah.
1: I'm like, "What movie is that from?"
0: Yeah, there's a lot of that. All right. Well, thanks for picking up on the references. 888-922-7234. Here's news.
2: The Roundup with Ashley Page.
1: Well, it's homework time. And if you want your kids to get more out of their homework, educators say that for every 30 minutes of work, give them a break. Dr. Sylvia Rim suggests letting the older kids have a 5-minute media break so they can check their phones, but then right back to the studies, right when that's done. Leah Remini is going to be joining the upcoming 16th season of The Real Housewives of Beverly Hills. No word yet on if she's going to be a full-time cast member or just a friend of, because she doesn't really seem to be connected to anybody on the cast, which includes Kyle Richards, Sutton Strack, Dorit Kemsley, and Rachel Zoe. And that's your news.
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18: Heartland Weather. Partly cloudy today with a slight chance for an isolated shower or thunderstorm in the afternoon. High temperatures will reach for the mid-80s. A few showers and thunderstorms are possible early tonight. Will then be partly cloudy with areas of dense fog. Low temperatures will fall into the upper 50s. A slight chance for showers and thunderstorms Tuesday with highs in the upper 80s. For Weather Watch 12, I'm your oldest Devin Biggs on Mix 96.
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0: Long live the king, I say. Some will say the king is dead. I say, oh, no. Long live the king. And I'm talking about good old greenbacks. Cash. Dead presidents.
1: Mm-hmm.
0: The green money that you, Soupy Sales once told all the kids, go creep in your mom and dad's room and pull out those pieces of paper that have pictures of men on them. They're little green horizontal ones. Send that to me. And they did. Cash, I think it still goes a long way in this world.
1: Yeah.
0: I understand.
1: There's a lot of places that don't take it now.
0: Which, don't get me started on that. It's still federal currency. It should still be accepted everywhere. If you're running retail or any establishment, it should, under the law, legally be accepted. But, like you said, some are, cash, we couldn't possibly deal with dirty cash.
1: Well, and it's not just that. I understand that there's also safety concerns with the employees in cash. I mean, I kind of get both sides of it. If you've ever had employees take money out to go make a deposit or whatever, I definitely understand both sides of that. But 42% of Americans say they have not made, in the last week, they have not made one purchase that included cash. Everything that they've made has been on a debit card or a credit card. Which is up substantially. And I thought, how much cash do you have in your wallet right
0: well,
1: now?
0: None now, because my wife just took it for whatever reason to pay for something for my son's school. She goes, hey, do you have any cash? I was like, I might. And so whatever it was flew out to pay for something. I don't know what it was.
1: Okay.
0: But I try to have cash. I just feel, look, I could use a card, but I just like having it for some reason.
1: Okay, so knowing that you don't have any cash, is that something that's like now on your list? Like, okay, well, I got to add that to my errands on the way home from the station. I got to make a stop so I have something.
0: It won't be a special stop, but if I make a bank swing by at some point this week, which I will, then yeah, I'll have some. Sure.
1: Well, there's ATMs everywhere. As long as
0: I don't like to use ATMs that aren't bank specific. I just like the bank specific ones.
1: Okay. All right. They said 32% of Americans say they either rarely or never carry cash on them. And I have a little bit of, I mean, I think I probably have less than $10 on me because I don't use a lot of cash unless I know I'm going someplace that is specifically where I'll have to have it.
0: But
1: I tend to be more the debit person.
0: Yeah, it's the old casino effect. Why do they give you chips? It's because they don't want you to think you're spending real cash. Well,
1: that's
0: guess
1: true.
0: What? You spend real cash, you tend to go, ooh, that was a lot that just went out.
1: Yeah, that hurts.
0: When it's fake pretend numbers just flying, oh, that's fine, I could just la, la, la, la, la. No, it tends to make a difference, so.
1: So, according to this, cash is no longer king, but in your world, for you guys, 888-922-7234, is cash still king?
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3: Tomorrow marks the beginning of a new year, not January 1st, 2027, but a new school year, September 1st, 2026. Schools in the Northwoods officially open Tuesday. I talked to Levi Massey, principal of Lakeland Union High School.
4: We've had a series of in-service dates and preparation for our staff. New teachers were in 3 weeks ago for 2 dates. Did some acclimatization for them to get them used to the Lakeland School District.
3: The Vilas County Health Department has been helping kids and their parents get ready for school. 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
5: We do have a back-to-school campaign, and I think it's unique because we're also collecting hygiene products as well as school supplies.
3: And in sports, the Milwaukee Brewers lose yesterday to the Texas Rangers 7-4, but the Brewers still have a big lead in the NL Central.
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8: Heartland Weather. Partly cloudy today with a slight chance for an isolated shower or thunderstorm in the afternoon. High temperatures will reach for the mid-80s. A few showers and thunderstorms are possible early tonight. Will then be partly cloudy with areas of dense fog. Low temperatures will fall into the upper 50s. A slight chance for showers and thunderstorms Tuesday with highs in the upper 80s. For Weather Watch 12, I'm Meteorologist Evan Biggs on Mix 96.
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0: fun fact time here on the show, bringing you tidbits of information other than today is the last day of August for 2026. Today is also, I remember this well from having a pool once upon a time.
1: Yep.
0: National Diatomaceous Earth Day.
1: Yes, it's one of nature's quiet little wonders, that diatomaceous earth.
0: It is.
1: It's like this soft, chalky, it comes from an ancient algae creature. They're called diatoms. And over time, their fossilized shells built up in these thick layers in the oceans. Today, it's like this, it's like earthy dust, really.
0: Yeah.
1: And it helps like everything. It keeps bugs out of gardens, filters pool water. That's where we used it, was with the pool filter.
0: Yep.
1: Cleans up spills. Farmers use it to protect stored grains. Pet owners, I have a friend who used to put this on her dog for fleas.
0: Yeah.
1: Food companies rely on it to purify ingredients. In fact, some people actually use it as toothpaste. However, if you see it, you have to make sure that if you're going to put it in your mouth or ingest it, that it's labeled as food grade.
0: Yeah, and it's fascinating to see the pictures of it under a microscope. I mean, these little organisms are so intricate, and you're like, there's no way that's what these are made of. And it is.
1: Wow.
0: It's fascinating.
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8: Heartland Weather. Partly cloudy today with a slight chance for an isolated shower or thunderstorm in the afternoon. High temperatures will reach for the mid-80s. A few showers and thunderstorms are possible early tonight. Will then be partly cloudy with areas of dense fog. Low temperatures will fall into the upper 50s. A slight chance for showers and thunderstorms Tuesday with highs in the upper 80s. For Weather Watch 12, I'm Daryl Stephen Biggs on Mix 96.
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10: They say the holy water's watered down, and this town's lost its faith. Our colors will fade eventually, so if our time is running out, day after day, we'll make the mundane a masterpiece. Oh my, oh my love, I take one look at you, you're taking me out.

0: You know, despite a lot of great movies that opened up in theaters this weekend, Spider-Man Brand New Day is still reigning supreme in the box office. This weekend alone, bringing in $22.2 million. Coyote and versus Acme was number two with $15 million. The Odyssey is still holding strong at number three. The Dog Stars, which a lot of people thought was going to be like a huge hit this weekend, fell to fifth place, bringing in a really disappointing $8 million. Just a fun fact, the number one movie last year this time of year was Weapons.
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4: Heartland Weather. Partly cloudy today with a slight chance for an isolated shower or thunderstorm in the afternoon. High temperatures will reach for the mid-80s. A few showers and thunderstorms are possible early tonight. Will then be partly cloudy with areas of dense fog. Low temperatures will fall into the upper 50s. A slight chance for showers and thunderstorms Tuesday with highs in the upper 80s. For Weather Watch 12, I'm meteorologist Evan Biggs on Mix 96.
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0: Phineas, who is, of course, Billie Eilish's famous brother. Yeah, he got married to Claudia Zulinski in Santa Barbara, California over the weekend. And guess what? Billie Eilish was the officiant. How cool is that? Some of the guest lists included celebrities like Justin and Hailey Bieber, Emma Chamberlain, and Kristen Bell. These two, Phineas and Claudia, met in a dating app of all things back in 2018. He wrote the song for her titled Claudia just hours after they first connected. So now we have a new meaning behind that one.
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7: Heartland Weather. Partly cloudy today with a slight chance for an isolated shower or thunderstorm in the afternoon. High temperatures will reach for the mid-80s. A few showers and thunderstorms are possible early tonight. Will then be partly cloudy with areas of dense fog. Low temperatures will fall into the upper 50s. A slight chance for showers and thunderstorms Tuesday with highs in the upper 80s. For Weather Watch 12, I'm Darrell Stephen Biggs on Mix 96.
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0: Michelle Branch, New Radicals, The Game of Love. It's Molly J. I'm just going to keep music cruising for you because it's Monday. Everybody might need a little energy boost. So I'll stop talking and get you back to that with Olivia Dean, Third Eye Blind, and Teddy Swims next.
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2: Heartland Weather. Partly cloudy today with a slight chance for an isolated shower or thunderstorm in the afternoon. High temperatures will reach for the mid-80s. A few showers and thunderstorms are possible early tonight. Will then be partly cloudy with areas of dense fog. Low temperatures will fall into the upper 50s. A slight chance for showers and thunderstorms Tuesday with highs in the upper 80s. For Weather Watch 12, I'm your oldest Devin Biggs on Mix 96.
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0: Justin Bieber and Daisies. It's Molly J. They actually celebrated Phineas's wedding over the weekend. Yes, he and Hailey Bieber made it over to celebrate Billie Eilish's brother getting married to his girlfriend of many, many years that he met in a dating app, which I think is kind of interesting. If you've ever heard the song Claudia, it's actually named after his new wife. So congratulations to the happy couple.
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12: Heartland Way. Partly cloudy today with a slight chance for an isolated shower or thunderstorm in the afternoon. High temperatures will reach for the mid-80s. A few showers and thunderstorms are possible early tonight. We'll then be partly cloudy with areas of dense fog. Low temperatures will fall into the upper 50s. A slight chance for showers and thunderstorms Tuesday with highs

0: A little while ago, I was talking about fantasy football. I feel like they need to add prop bets to fantasy football, too. Like, how many times are we going to see Taylor Swift in the stands at a Kansas City Chiefs game rooting on her new husband? You know what I mean? I'm not saying she's going to be there every game, but I'm going to say she's going to be there, like, the vast majority of the game. It's just really good press for the Kansas City Chiefs when Taylor Swift's name's all over it.
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10: Heartland Weather. Partly cloudy today with a slight chance for an isolated shower or thunderstorm in the afternoon. High temperatures will reach for the mid-80s. A few showers and thunderstorms are possible early tonight. Will then be partly cloudy with areas of dense fog. Low temperatures will fall into the upper 50s. A slight chance for showers and thunderstorms Tuesday with highs in the upper 80s. For Weather Watch 12, I'm meteorologist Devin Biggs on Mix 96.
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0: Ella Langley, choosing Texas. It's Molly J. Well, at the Daisy Chainfields Festival in Irvine, California, Melinda French Gates matched Olivia Rodrigo's announcement of a $10 million donation to women's nonprofits, bringing the grand total to $20 million. Isn't that super cool? The total is going to support 10 organizations, including Baby to Baby, Black Mamas Matter Alliance, and Planned Parenthood. Performers will include Chapel Roan and Stevie Nicks, which is just insane. And it's just a really, really cool women's festival to benefit all the things that women have to deal with on a regular basis. So way to go, Olivia Rodrigo, for putting this into motion, because I have to assume that $20 million isn't going to be the final number.
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8: Heartland Weather. Partly cloudy today with a slight chance for an isolated shower or thunderstorm in the afternoon. High temperatures will reach for the mid-80s. A few showers and thunderstorms are possible early tonight. Will then be partly cloudy with areas of dense fog. Low temperatures will fall into the upper 50s. A slight chance for showers and thunderstorms Tuesday with highs in the upper 80s. For Weather Watch 12, I'm your oldest Devin Biggs on Mix 96.
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4: Heartland Weather. Partly cloudy today with a slight chance for an isolated shower or thunderstorm in the afternoon. High temperatures will reach for the mid-80s. A few showers and thunderstorms are possible early tonight. Will then be partly cloudy with areas of dense fog. Low temperatures will fall into the upper 50s. A slight chance for showers and thunderstorms Tuesday with highs in the upper 80s. For Weather Watch 12, I'm meteorologist Devin Biggs on Mix 96.
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5: Partly cloudy today with a slight chance for an isolated shower or thunderstorm in the afternoon. High temperatures will reach for the mid-80s. A few showers and thunderstorms are possible early tonight. Will then be partly cloudy with areas of dense fog. Low temperatures will fall into the upper 50s. A slight chance for showers and thunderstorms Tuesday with highs in the upper 80s. For Weather Watch 12, I'm meteorologist Devin Biggs on Mix 96.
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0: Oh. Hi, Monday. It's Jeremy. I hope you had a good weekend. It was so fast. Now, I don't know why I was up doing this at like 2 a.m. this morning, but I was listening to Dolly Parton and doing this activity, and I thought, you know what? I need to make this a reel on Instagram. So I did. So if you have a second, you can find out what I was doing at 1 a.m. while listening to Dolly Parton this morning. Instagram, Jeremy on the air.
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6: Heartland Weather. Partly cloudy today with a slight chance for an isolated shower or thunderstorm in the afternoon. High temperatures will reach for the mid-80s. A few showers and thunderstorms are possible early tonight. Will then be partly cloudy with areas of dense fog. Low temperatures will fall into the upper 50s. A slight chance for showers and thunderstorms Tuesday with highs in the upper 80s. For Weather Watch 12, I'm your oldest Devin Biggs on Mix 96.
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5: Heartland Weather. A few isolated thunderstorms may develop across our central counties early on tonight, otherwise partly cloudy and dry with areas of patchy fog and lows in the upper 50s. Highs will be in the mid-80s. Tomorrow's a bit more sunshine is expected across the Northwoods. A few storms may be possible later in the day, but a strong cap of warm air aloft remains in place. This cap will erode later Tuesday night with a better chance for showers and thunderstorms across the viewing area. For WeatherWatch 12, I'm meteorologist Chase Ropenack on Mix 96.
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1: Our sweet Dolly Parton has been laid to rest. She was put next to her husband Friday at Woodlawn Memorial Park in Nashville, next to Carl Dean. Is exactly what Dolly wanted, a small private funeral just for immediate family. There is also details that Travis Kelce and Taylor Swift were there, and Taylor Swift sung at the funeral. That is absolutely beautiful. I love that she was so simple and didn't want things overblown and made a big deal out of. You know, you think, well, did she want it to be televised? And no, she just... she wanted close friends and family there, and that's what she had.
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3: Heartland Weather.
4: A few isolated thunderstorms may develop across our central counties early on tonight, otherwise partly cloudy and dry with areas of patchy fog and lows in the upper 50s. Highs will be in the mid-80s. Tomorrow's a bit more sunshine is expected across the Northwoods. A few storms may be possible later in the day, but a strong cap of warm air aloft remains in place. This cap will erode later Tuesday night with a better chance for showers and thunderstorms across the viewing area. For WeatherWatch 12, I'm meteorologist Chase Ropenack on Mix 96.
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3: 10% of people admit they rarely cook with this kitchen appliance because they use it for storage instead. What is it? Melissa said the dishwasher. That's a lot of space in there. Brian said the microwave. I use that way too often. I couldn't do that. Ashley said the slow cooker. Kevin said the air fryer. Monica said the refrigerator. No, the answer is the oven. I've actually done that. I had to put my and ruined my sourdough starter because of it. I forgot. I'm like, oh shoot, I put that in there. Jeremy Show's Impossible Question.
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8: Heartland Weather. A few isolated thunderstorms may develop across our central counties early on tonight, otherwise partly cloudy and dry with areas of patchy fog and lows in the upper 50s. Highs will be in the mid-80s. Tomorrow's a bit more sunshine is expected across the Northwoods. A few storms may be possible later in the day, but a strong cap of warm air aloft remains in place. This cap will erode later Tuesday night with a better chance for showers and thunderstorms across the viewing area. For WeatherWatch 12, I'm meteorologist Chase Ropenack on Mix 96.
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4: Heartland Weather.
5: A few isolated thunderstorms may develop across our central counties early on tonight, otherwise partly cloudy and dry with areas of patchy fog and lows in the upper 50s. Highs will be in the mid-80s. Tomorrow's a bit more sunshine is expected across the Northwoods. A few storms may be possible later in the day, but a strong cap of warm air aloft remains in place. This cap will erode later Tuesday night with a better chance for showers and thunderstorms across the viewing area. For WeatherWatch 12, I'm meteorologist Chase Ropenack on Mix 96.
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4: Heartland Weather.
5: A few isolated thunderstorms may develop across our central counties early on tonight, otherwise partly cloudy and dry with areas of patchy fog and lows in the upper 50s. Highs will be in the mid-80s, tomorrow's a bit more sunshine is expected across the Northwoods. A few storms may be possible later in the day, but a strong cap of warm air aloft remains in place. This cap will erode later Tuesday night with a better chance for showers and thunderstorms across the viewing area. For WeatherWatch 12, I'm meteorologist Chase Ropenack on Mix 96.
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0: I gotta go, but I gotta tell you, Dolly was laid to rest on Friday. That is when the Jeremy and Todd Top 5 latest episode dropped. And we said goodbye to Dolly on the day that she was put to rest next to her husband, Carl Dean. I count down the 5 biggest things going on in my life and in the world. If you like podcasts, check out the Jeremy and Todd Top 5. And I'll see you back on the radio here tomorrow.
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4: Heartland Weather.
5: A few isolated thunderstorms may develop across our central counties early on tonight, otherwise partly cloudy and dry with areas of patchy fog and lows in the upper 50s. Highs will be in the mid-80s. Tomorrow's a bit more sunshine is expected across the Northwoods. A few storms may be possible later in the day, but a strong cap of warm air aloft remains in place. This cap will erode later Tuesday night with a better chance for showers and thunderstorms across the viewing area. For WeatherWatch 12, I'm meteorologist Chase Ropenack on Mix 96.
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0: 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I feel like that's kind of accurate. 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
12: Heartland Weather.
13: A few isolated thunderstorms may develop across our central counties early on tonight, otherwise partly cloudy and dry with areas of patchy fog and lows in the upper 50s. Highs will be in the mid-80s. Tomorrow's a bit more sunshine is expected across the Northwoods. A few storms may be possible later in the day, but a strong cap of warm air aloft remains in place. This cap will erode later Tuesday night with a better chance for showers and thunderstorms across the viewing area. For Weather Watch 12, I'm meteorologist Chase Ropenack on Mix 96.
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0: No, she does not play. 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
17: Heartland Weather. A few isolated thunderstorms may develop across our central counties early on tonight, otherwise partly cloudy and dry with areas of patchy fog and lows in the upper 50s. Highs will be in the mid-80s, tomorrow's a bit more sun.

0: Sunshine is expected across the Northwoods. A few storms may be possible later in the day, but a strong cap of warm air aloft remains in place. This cap will erode later Tuesday night with a better chance for showers and thunderstorms across the viewing area. For WeatherWatch 12, I'm meteorologist Chase Ropenack on Mix 96.
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